0: All right. Here it goes again. Now listen, this time if you don't answer your phone, I'm gonna tell everybody you know what you get up to in the bathroom.
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Now you do what they told you. Now you do what they told you. 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

You remember last year when you and I were here? We never thought there'd be an end. And I remember looking at you then. And I remember thinking that Christmas must have been

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0: En als je luistert naar KR1, we hebben hier een beetje last van smurfjes.
1: Cause today I swear I'm not doing anything. I just wanna lay in my bed. Don't feel like picking up my phone, so leave a message at the tone. Cause today I swear I'm not doing anything.
2: This is something new, the Casper Slash.

Side to the right. Crisscross. Crisscross. Cha-cha real smooth.

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One hop this time. One hop this time. Reverse. Reverse. Slide to the left. 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Reverse, reverse. Reverse, reverse. 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

0: 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So don't you be the odd one out.
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1: SpongeBob SquarePants!
0: If nautical nonsense be something you wish.

Yeah, nice. Hi there. Real KR1 Music. My name is Paul, and I hope you enjoyed my show from Australia via this bunker in Holland.

0: 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And you let her go.
1: Oh my God, it feels so good. Oh, yeah. Oh.
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1: Oh, slow down. Oh, yeah. Oh, yeah. Who's your daddy? Who's your daddy?
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1: Oh, my God. Oh, yeah. Play with my balls. Play with my balls. Oh, that feels so good. Yeah, just roll them around in a circle. Oh, my God. I love it when you... Uh-oh, slow down.
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1: 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I'll go get you a towel.
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my God, it feels so good. Oh, yeah. Oh, slow down. Oh, yeah. Oh, yeah. Who's your daddy? Who's your daddy? Oh, my God. Oh, yeah. Play with my balls. Play with my balls. Oh, that feels so good. Yeah, just roll them around in a circle. Oh, my God. I love it when you... Uh-oh, slow down. 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

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Are you feeling lonely? 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
1: Rumors spreading round in that Texas town. About the Shaq outside the games. And you know what I'm talking about. 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

to KR1 in the bunker in Holland, all over the planet by internet, received by more than 100,000 people all around the world. 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
1: Attention all ladies. The Candyman is on the prowl. And for those that want to get busy, you got to speak up now.

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0: Okay, and he's gonna push the button.